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Thieves. 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Within Temptation. 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